0: Put a smile on your face. Don't bring everybody down like this. Don't worry. It will soon pass, whatever it is. Don't worry, be happy.
1: Von der Küste bis zu den Alpen. Vom Rhein bis zur Oder. Die ARD-Hitnacht.

can a mountain exist? 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Yes, and how many years can some people exist before they're allowed to be free? Yes, and how many times can a man turn his head and pretend that he just doesn't

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2: 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Hey, man, what does that look like walking down the street?

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Matilda, Matilda, Matilda, she take me money and